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0: 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Граффити. 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
1: Hey guys from 4FM, I just wanted to say a huge thanks to you to support the track. It means the world for us. Have a beautiful day.

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You played it cool and I played it dumb. Don't you think I'm a little too young to be messed with like that?

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